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In that fateful night, I thought to myself, I'll do everything I can, save up every dime, and one day I'll return.

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1: 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Nice and easy. But there's just one thing, you see. We never ever do nothing nice and easy.

But when his drinking and lusting and his hunger for power became known to more and more people, the demands to do something about